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2: From the Cromwell Media Nashville Weather Center, Saturday brings likely showers and thunderstorms with partly sunny skies and a high near 88. Rain chances are 60%, with higher totals possible in storms. Saturday night stays mostly cloudy, with a chance of storms and patchy fog. Sunday is mostly sunny, high near 93, heat index near 103.
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Listen up, Election Day is set for Tuesday, November 3rd, with voters casting ballots in the state and federal general election, along with municipal elections in Belle Meade, Forest Hills, and Goodlettsville. Tennessee residents who plan to vote should make sure they're registered ahead of time. Voter registration deadline is Monday, October 5th. 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Journey is bringing the Final Frontier Tour to Nashville. 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And those are your hits around town from Totally Hits 93.3. 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
2: From the Cromwell Media Nashville Weather Center, Saturday brings likely showers and thunderstorms with a high near 88 and south winds around 5 miles per hour. Rainfall may reach a quarter inch with higher totals and storms. Saturday night stays mostly cloudy with patchy fog and a low near 72. Sunday turns mostly sunny, high near 93.
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2: From the Cromwell Media Nashville Weather Center, Saturday has likely showers and thunderstorms, partly sunny skies, a high near 88, and light south wind. Rain chances are 60%. Saturday night is mostly cloudy, low near 72, with patchy fog and a 40% storm chance. Sunday is mostly sunny, high near 93, heat index near 103.
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6: 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And 102.9 The Buzz on-air personality Andy Herron celebrates 12 years. 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

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The Tomato Art Fest celebrates its 23rd anniversary with 2 days of local music, food, shopping, costumes, kids' activities, and plenty of tomato-inspired fun. 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And as always, don't forget to join me, Ace, for Saturday Night Fever. 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And those are your hits around town from Totally Hits 93.3. 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
2: From the Cromwell Media Nashville Weather Center, Saturday brings likely showers and thunderstorms with a high near 88 and south wind around 5 miles per hour. Rain chances are 60%. Saturday night stays mostly cloudy with patchy fog and a low near 72. Sunday is mostly sunny, warmer, with a high near 93.
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One of Nashville's favorite traditions returns August 7th and 8th in East Nashville. The Tomato Art Fest celebrates its 23rd anniversary with 2 days of local music, food, shopping, costumes, kids' activities, and plenty of tomato-inspired fun. 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And as always, don't forget to join me, Ace, for Saturday Night Fever. 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And those are your hits around town from Totally Hits 93.3. 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
2: From the Cromwell Media Nashville Weather Center, Saturday brings likely showers and thunderstorms, partly sunny skies, and a high near 88. Rainfall may reach a quarter inch, with higher amounts in storms. Saturday night stays mostly cloudy, with a low near 72 and patchy fog. Sunday turns mostly sunny, with a high near 93. And that's the latest from Cromwell Media.
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The Dixon Bee Club is hosting a family-friendly honeybee celebration Saturday, August 15th at 1054 Old Charlotte Road in White Bluff. The event includes local honey vendors, live music, food trucks, a beer and meat garden, handmade goods, and pet adoptions through the Dixon Humane Society. Organizers say it's a chance to learn more about honeybees and connect with local beekeepers. Hidden Bee Animal Rescue is opening its 2026 Pumpkin Patch September 19th through November 1st at 753 Carter's Creek Pike in Columbia. 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Hours are Friday and Saturday from 9 to 6, Sundays from 10 to 5. And don't forget to join me, Music City's DJ Ace, for Saturday Night Fever from 8 to 10 every Saturday as I take you back with the hits remixed club style to get your Saturday night started right. 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
2: From the Cromwell Media Nashville Weather Center. Saturday brings likely showers and thunderstorms with a high near 88 and south wind around 5 miles per hour. Rain chances are 60%. Saturday night stays mostly cloudy with patchy fog and a low near 72. Sunday is mostly sunny, hotter, with a high near 93. And that's the latest from Cromwell Media.
3: 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And 102.9 The Buzz on-air personality Andy Heron celebrates 12 years. 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

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Fans can expect a night packed with iconic hits, high-energy performances, and some of the biggest names in hip-hop and R&B. The show brings three legendary acts to one stage for a summer night of music and nostalgia. 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And those are your hits around town from Totally Hits 93.3. 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
2: From the Cromwell Media Nashville Weather Center, Saturday brings likely showers and thunderstorms with a high near 88 and south, wind around 5 miles per hour. Rain chances are 60%. Saturday night stays mostly cloudy with patchy fog and a low near 72. Sunday is mostly sunny with a high near 93 and heat index near 103. And that's the latest from Cromwell Media.
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Hidden Bee Animal Rescue is opening its 2026 Pumpkin Patch September 19th through November 1st at 753 Carter's Creek Pike in Columbia. The annual fall event will feature pumpkins, food trucks, animals, games, hay rides, and family-friendly fun. Hours are Friday and Saturday from 9 to 6, Sundays from 10 to 5. Election Day is set for Tuesday, November 3rd, with voters casting ballots in the state and federal general election, along with municipal elections in Belle Mead, Forest Hills, and Goodlettsville. Tennessee residents who plan to vote should make sure they're registered ahead of time. Voter registration deadline is Monday, October 5th. To check your status or register, visit the Nashville Department of Elections website. Mark your calendar now and make your voice heard on Election Day. 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
2: From the Cromwell Media Nashville Weather Center, the weekend forecast includes a 40% chance of showers and thunderstorms Saturday, with mostly sunny skies and a high near 89. Heat index values may reach 97. Sunday is partly sunny with a high near 93. Heat index values near 103. Patchy fog and light winds. And that's the latest from Cromwell Media.
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The Sasson Latin Food Festival is bringing a taste of Latin America to Bearded Iris Brewing in Germantown Sunday, October 18th from noon till 4. 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Election Day is set for Tuesday, November 3rd, with voters casting ballots in the state and federal general election, along with municipal elections in Bellmead, Forest Hills, and Goodlettsville. Tennessee residents who plan to vote should make sure they're registered ahead of time. 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
2: From the Cromwell Media Nashville Weather Center, Saturday will be mostly sunny, with a high near 89 and a 40% chance of showers and thunderstorms. Heat index values may reach 97. Sunday will be partly sunny, with fog possible, and a high near 93. Heat index values may reach 103. Winds stay light. And that's the latest from Cromwell Media.
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And as always, don't forget to join me, Ace, for Saturday Night Fever. 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And those are your hits around town from Totally Hits 93.3. We are Totally Nashville.

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The greatest hits of all time. But Totally Hits 93.3. 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
2: From the Cromwell Media Nashville Weather Center, Saturday will be mostly sunny with a high near 89 and a 40% chance of showers and thunderstorms. The heat index may reach 97. Sunday will be partly sunny with a high near 93 and heat index values up to 103. Patchy fog is possible overnight, and that's the latest from Cromwell Media.
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Hey there, it's DJ Ace with your hits around town on Totally Hits 93.3. PBR Stampede Days takes over Bridgestone Arena August 14th through the 16th. 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Bridgestone Arena is stacking up major shows this fall. Phoebe Bridgers brings the long-lost tour with special guest Alex G. October 10th and 11th, while Journey's Final Frontier Tour arrives October 21st. And as always, don't forget to join me, Ace, for Saturday Night Fever. Saturday nights from 8 to 10 as we take you back in time with the best decades of dance mix to get your night started right. And those are your hits around town from Totally Hits 93.3. 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
2: From the Cromwell Media Nashville Weather Center, Saturday will be mostly sunny, with a high near 89 and a 40% chance of showers and thunderstorms later. Heat index values may reach 97. Saturday night brings scattered showers, patchy fog, and a low near 73. Sunday will be partly sunny, high near 93, with heat index near 103. And that's the latest from Cromwell Media.
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5: 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And 102.9 The Buzz on-air personality Andy Herron celebrates 12 years. 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

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The Franklin Summer Bash returns for its fourth year Saturday, August 1st at Liberty Hall at the Factory at Franklin. The all-ages concert will feature performers from this season of American Idol, including Braden Rumfeld, Daniel Stallworth, Philmon Lee, Lucas Leon, and Julian Kallel. Paris Bennett, a 2006 American Idol finalist, will serve as special guest host. Doors open at 6:15 p.m. with the show at 7. Reserved and VIP meet and greet tickets are available now. The 23rd anniversary of the Tomato Art Fest will take place Friday and Saturday, August 7th and 8th in East Nashville. This two-day event is one of the most popular annual happenings in Nashville. Expect local music, delicious food, costumes, shopping, kids' activities, and more. The main event is free and open to all ages. And don't forget to join me, Music City's DJ Ace, for Saturday Night Fever from 8 to 10 every Saturday as I take you back with the hits remixed club style to get your Saturday night started right. And those are your hits around town from Totally Hits 93.3. 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
2: From the Cromwell Media Nashville Weather Center, Saturday will be mostly sunny with a high near 89 and a 40% chance of showers and thunderstorms. Heat index values could reach 97. Patchy fog is possible with a low near 73. Sunday will be partly sunny, high near 93, with heat index values up to 103. And that's the latest from Cromwell Media.
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The 23rd anniversary of the Tomato Heart Fest will take place Friday and Saturday, August 7th and 8th in East Nashville. 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
2: From the Cromwell Media Nashville Weather Center, today brings mostly sunny skies, a high near 89, and a 40% chance of showers and thunderstorms later. The heat index may reach 97. Lows near 73 are expected. Sunday will be partly sunny, high near 93, with heat index values up to 103 and areas of fog. And that's the latest from Cromwell Media.
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A portion of the proceeds benefits the Nashville Humane Association. And don't forget to join me, Music City's DJ Ace, for Saturday Night Fever from 8 to 10 every Saturday as I take you back with the hits remixed club style to get your Saturday night started right. And those are your hits around town from Totally Hits 93.3. 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

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And 95.1 in Murfreesboro.

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And 95.1 in Murfreesboro.

Your favorites all in one place. 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The greatest hits of all time. 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
2: From the Cromwell Media Nashville Weather Center, partly sunny skies are expected, with a 50% chance of showers and thunderstorms and a high near 89. The heat index may reach 97. Rain remains likely later, with patchy fog possible. Sunday brings partly sunny conditions, a high near 93, and a heat index near 105. And that's the latest from Cromwell Media.
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1: From the Cromwell Media Nashville Weather Center, the forecast calls for a 50% chance of showers and thunderstorms with a high near 89 and heat index near 97. Rain chances continue into the next forecast period with patchy fog possible. Sunday brings partly sunny skies, a high near 93, and heat index near 105. And that's the latest from Cromwell Media.
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And 95.1 in Murfreesboro.

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0: Because I gotta have faith. Ooh, I gotta have faith. Because I gotta have faith. I gotta have faith.
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2: From the Cromwell Media Nashville Weather Center, partly sunny skies are forecast with a 50% chance of showers and thunderstorms, a high near 89, and heat index values up to 97. Rain is likely overnight with patchy fog and a low near 73. Sunday will be partly sunny, high near 93. And that's the latest from Cromwell Media.
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Listen up, Election Day is set for Tuesday, November 3rd, with voters casting ballots in the state and federal general election, along with municipal elections in Belle Meade, Forest Hills, and Goodlettsville. Tennessee residents who plan to vote should make sure they're registered ahead of time. Voter registration deadline is Monday, October 5th. 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
2: From the Cromwell Media Nashville Weather Center, showers and thunderstorms are possible, with a 50% chance today and highs near 89. Heat index values may reach 97. Rain remains likely into the next period, with patchy fog possible. Sunday will be partly sunny, high near 93, and heat index up to 105. And that's the latest from Cromwell Media.
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If you know anything about me, you know I love a couple things. Cars, craft beer, and hot chicken. And this weekend, well, I can check off one of those on my list. 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

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Listen up, Election Day is set for Tuesday, November 3rd, with voters casting ballots in the state and federal general election, along with municipal elections in Belle Meade, Forest Hills, and Goodlettsville. Tennessee residents who plan to vote should make sure they're registered ahead of time. Voter registration deadline is Monday, October 5th. 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Journey is bringing the Final Frontier Tour to Nashville. 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

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And 95.1 in Murfreesboro. 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

0: 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That's next Saturday, August 1st. I know, hard to believe next Saturday is August 1st. Now, if you want to go to that concert, text me the word Hurricane, H-U-R-R-I-C-A-N-E, Hurricane, right now to the Totally Hits text line at 615-553-0933 for a chance to win a pair of tickets to check out Bob Dylan. Again, text me the word Hurricane and good luck.
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0: Well Media Nashville Weather Center, showers and thunderstorms are possible, with a high near 89 and heat index values up to 97. Rainfall may reach a quarter inch, with higher amounts in storms. Sunday will be partly sunny, near 93, with heat index values up to 105. And that's the latest from Cromwell Media.
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We are having some great weather today. And tomorrow it's going to start to get a little warmer, and Monday will be even warmer than that. Good news is about going back to work on Monday, we got a brand new morning show for you right here. Make sure you check out Anna and Raven. 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

Totally Hits 93.3 Nashville. Did you get up and go paint the town red last night? Or I should say, paint the town purple. There was a Prince tribute band at Sky Deck last night. Prince actually wrote this song for the Bengals. It's Manic Monday on Totally Hits.

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2: From the Cromwell Media Nashville Weather Center, showers and thunderstorms are likely, with patchy fog and a low near 73. Sunday will be partly sunny, with a high near 93 and heat index values up to 105. Monday will be mostly sunny and hot, with a high near 97. And that's the latest from Cromwell Media.
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Total Hits 93.3 Nashville. Hopefully you're getting out and enjoying your weekend. Today's gorgeous weather. High like 86. Tomorrow's supposed to get a little warmer, and then Tuesday looks like a high of 96. Now, the good part about next week, as it gets hotter, we're going to have a really hot, good segue there, Eric, morning show for you. That's right. Coming up Monday morning, it's Anna and Raven. Brand new morning show right here on Total Hits 93.3 Nashville.

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If you don't get enough craft beer this weekend, maybe Tuesday, check out Jackalope. 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

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One of Nashville's favorite traditions returns August 7th and 8th in East Nashville. The Tomato Art Fest celebrates its 23rd anniversary with 2 days of local music, food, shopping, costumes, kids' activities, and plenty of tomato-inspired fun. 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And as always, don't forget to join me, Ace, for Saturday Night Fever. 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

0: Total Hits 93.3 Nashville. Have you heard this? The General Jackson is back. If you haven't been on it before, it's an amazing cruise. Here's the best part. Coming up soon, they're going to be showing Back to the Future.
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2: From the Cromwell Media Nashville Weather Center, showers and thunderstorms remain possible, with patchy fog and a low near 73. Sunday will be mostly sunny, with a high near 93 and heat index values up to 105. Additional showers and storms are possible Sunday night and Monday, with Monday's high near 97. And that's the latest from Cromwell Media.
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A lot of people like to celebrate Christmas in July. If you're one of those people, I can't think of a better way to celebrate Christmas than by buying tickets to check out the Nutcracker Ballet with the Nashville Ballet. That is coming back to TPAC starting November 27th through December 27th. Need more details about that or anything happening in Nashville? 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

Kelly. It's 93.3 Nashville. Today and tomorrow, you can check out Kenny Chesney's bus from his video, American Kids. It's at the Walk of Fame Park because they're opening up a brand new Kenny Chesney exhibit at the Country Music Hall of Fame. Go down there, check that out, and then walk around the corner and buy Bon Jovi's bar. Last time I heard, the building's still for sale for just $130 million.

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The Dixon Bee Club is hosting a family-friendly honeybee celebration Saturday, August 15th at 1054 Old Charlotte Road in White Bluff. The event includes local honey vendors, live music, food trucks, a beer and mead garden, handmade goods, and pet adoptions through the Dixon Humane Society. Organizers say it's a chance to learn more about honeybees and connect with local beekeepers. Hidden Bee Animal Rescue is opening its 2026 Pumpkin Patch September 19th through November 1st at 753 Carter's Creek Pike in Columbia. 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

Total Hits 93.3 Nashville. It'll be here before you know it. Talking about fall. I'm not trying to rush summer or anything, but it's coming our way. Coming up September 22nd, it is the first preseason hockey game. Preds taking on the Tampa Bay Lightning at Bridgestone. Hard to believe it was 10 years ago I saw these guys at Nissan Stadium. Absolutely amazing concert. Chris Stapleton opened up for him. It's Guns N' Roses, Sweet Child of Mine on Total Hits.

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2: From the Cromwell Media Nashville Weather Center, showers and storms are possible into Sunday with patchy fog and lows near 73. Sunday will be mostly sunny, high near 93, heat index up to 105, and a slight storm chance. Monday turns hotter, high near 97, with a 30% chance of showers and storms. And that's the latest from Cromwell Media.
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Hopefully enjoying your weekend and enjoying the weather. It's going to get a little warmer next week. Tuesday looks like a high of 96. Now, coming up Monday morning, when you go back to work, we got a brand new morning show for you. It is Anna and Raven. Make sure you check that out Monday morning right here. 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

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Salt and Peppa, TLC, and In Vogue are coming together for a major throwback concert Saturday, August 15th at First Bank Amphitheater. Fans can expect a night packed with iconic hits, high-energy performances, and some of the biggest names in hip-hop and R&B. The show brings three legendary acts to one stage for a summer night of music and nostalgia. Hidden Bee Animal Rescue is opening its 2026 Pumpkin Patch September 19th through November 1st at 753 Carter's Creek Pike in Columbia. 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Hours are Friday and Saturday from 9 to 6, Sundays from 10 to 5. 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And those are your hits around town from Totally Hits 93.3. 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

Totally Hits 93.3 Nashville. Got some Peter Frampton and Baby, I Love Your Way. We got the Nashville Film Festival coming to Nashville. It'll be happening September 24th through the 30th. By the way, that's the 57th annual Nashville Film Fest. One of the movies that'll be featured there is called Frampton, about Peter Frampton. 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
2: From the Cromwell Media Nashville Weather Center, showers and thunderstorms are possible with

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Hidden Bee Animal Rescue is opening its 2026 Pumpkin Patch September 19th through November 1st at 753 Carter's Creek Pike in Columbia. 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Hours are Friday and Saturday from 9 to 6, Sundays from 10 to 5. Election Day is set for Tuesday, November 3rd, with voters casting ballots in the state and federal general election, along with municipal elections in Bellmead, Forest Hills, and Goodlettsville. Tennessee residents who plan to vote should make sure they're registered ahead of time. Voter registration deadline is Monday, October 5th. To check your status or register, visit the Nashville Department of Elections website. Mark your calendar now and make your voice heard on Election Day. 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And those are your hits around town from Totally Hits 93.3. 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
2: From the Cromwell Media Nashville Weather Center, showers and thunderstorms are possible, with patchy fog and a low near 73. Sunday will be mostly sunny, with a high near 93 and heat index values up to 105. More showers and storms are possible late Sunday and Monday, with Monday's high near 97. And that's the latest from Cromwell Media.
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0: Sean Ford with Cromwell Media. This month, we want to highlight two individuals on our team. 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And 102.9 The Buzz on-air personality Andy Heron celebrates 12 years. And when you can't hear him on air on The Buzz, that's because he's on tour with Gin Blossoms playing them drums. 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

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Election Day is set for Tuesday, November 3rd, with voters casting ballots in the state and federal general election, along with municipal elections in Belmede, Forest Hills, and Goodlettsville. Tennessee residents who plan to vote should make sure they're registered ahead of time. 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
2: From the Cromwell Media Nashville Weather Center, showers and thunderstorms are possible, with patchy fog and a low near 73. Sunday will be mostly sunny, high near 93, with heat index values up to 105. Storm chances return late, followed by a hot Monday near 97, with scattered showers possible. And that's the latest from Cromwell Media.
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And as always, don't forget to join me, Ace, for Saturday Night Fever. 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And those are your hits around town from Totally Hits 93.3. 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